girls gone wild. White girls wasted flesh and titties. If you pretty from the trap to Las Vegas. Girls gone wild. White girls wasted flesh and titties. If you pretty from the trap to Las Vegas.

The thing is, I'm not just a nose with legs, but the desire to fall in is so strong. Listen to me. Do you need some lip balm? I shouldn't be responsible for what I say. Someone else should be responsible for what I say. There will always be baskets and benches. The cow is for land, and the horse is for water. But can you really feel the sound of 200 people eating? I was in ancient Egypt with the rabbit. I saw the whole thing. I exist like cocaine. And I just wish stuff would stop happening so fast. I just want to catch my breath and feel that I exist in a moment, within a moment, inside this time right now. But I know life doesn't work like that. Everything is changing all the time.

What are you supposed to do? Because you just walked into a fucking lamppost, and now you're rolling around on the floor, and you're still trying to get the dang words out of your mouth, but they're stuck to your tongue. And the music playing in the car, which the beautiful woman is getting into, sounds a lot like an album you used to listen to when you were younger, that soundtracked some of your first sexual experiences. And the car is maroon, and maybe that's actually exactly the same color that your car is. And you start to get really freaked out because your head has been on the floor for a long time now. And if it starts to get any longer, there may be some major social and medical implications. And so you start to feel a little bit funny all over. And you try to reach down to touch your toes, but your lips start to tingle because they are right there resting up against a pile of all your hopes and dreams. And there's the ambulance, and there are some nice, concerned-looking faces ready to take you somewhere where stuff will be injected into your central nervous system using techniques which seem to revolve around getting the ghost of your aunt's mother-in-law to sing lullabies in a language you don't understand until you really, really start to forget who and what you are.

I'd like to save my skin. It covers my entire body. I'll put it this way. If I've got to, I've got to. But if I can't, I can't. Last night, I fell asleep standing up in the corner of a party. Into the corner runs the hare, as they say. They do say that, right? How easily it all comes apart. What was hardly even together. When the sky is raining, don't we sit raining too, basically? Joy is ours then, along with a little pain as well, of course. But must always must. And the way of the world is an open book. Behind everything, there is some other thing forever. You ask yourself if one weary mind can weather this shitstorm alone. If one heart can set itself free. But I've spent so many winters seeking a center. And they could always swim away those we need, couldn't they? And afterwards it would be almost as if they never were. That money was a loan. That line was a quote. Thank you for almost everything. It's 6 in the morning. I walk into the basement apartment of a city I should not have been born in slowly, since I do not live there. I sit down. I stand still. I dig in the trash, wait and listen. The worst part of heaven is how long it takes to get there. You have no idea. In the haze of concrete stained black by the rain, I stand still and listen. Last night in an alley, I accidentally saw a ghost which tried to rob me. The earth is what holds all of us up. The people who love me fight me in their sleep. But I forgive them, since I used to do that too. You can pray for me anytime you want. People ask me what happened, and who is who. I'm not crying because I'm sad. I'm crying because I don't want to be here. I want to die at home. I don't want to die here. I'm standing still. I'm not holding anything. My electricity bill is going up, and we are all going to die. I, for one, am going to suck my thumb and go back to sleep. Thank you for almost everything.

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0: your love till the morning. 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
1: Loutopik, předtím Alvia a ještě předtím DJ Cash. 7 hodin, 52 minut k tomu.

violence will not harm you, what to fight and what to report. 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Step back to step forward. 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Your own emotions may surprise.

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Nothing will drive them away. 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We can be heroes just for one day. And you can be me. And I'll drink all the time. And that is a fact. Yes, we're lovers. And that is that. Though nothing will keep us together, we could steal time just for one day. 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What do you say?

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Oh, we can be heroes just for one day.

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So I took a big deep dad breath and asked the back of your head if you'd heard about him. After a very pregnant pause, you turned round to face me with horror in your eyes and replied, "Aye, he's a prick."

0: Cochrane Hill, to byl Nick Cave a ten ženský něžný hlas byla Lady Pete Salankum. Posloucháte Rádio 1 a jdem dál.
1: Hello, is this a big special room?
2: Yeah,
1: hello, yes, it's just a ring to inform you, it is over an hour since your checkout, you are light out.
2: We've got light check.
1: Yeah, no, there's no prepaid light checkout, there is no prepaid breakfast, and there's been multiple complaints for the smell of cannabis smoke coming from your room.
2: It's Joe!
1: And,
2: Oh, Joe, it's all right.
1: No, it's not to be debated. We have contacted your manager. A fine will be implemented. We have had a report of the missing toilet brush. And is that hello? Is that room service? So,

calculator and never make mistakes. I've been smoking like a Russian cosmonaut. Seen two old people talking, one was holding a plastic bag. They were pointing to the window, the trees were covering my eyes. And I know it's true, this is what I see. Not afraid of nothing, nothing's afraid of me. Get on to the bottom of the issue, it's time to relate. You've got so many things to do, and I'm just a sitting here on the plate. Let the windows stay open in the wild. There's some things in Minnesota, it's the wildest place that I found. Yeah. Lamb shop, new shit, new shit, new shit.

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But I don't even know what's going on in my cell. 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

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Sewage and scum round here. 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

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Dance to the flow, make it clap, make it roll. 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Dance to the flow, make it clap, make it roll. 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Dance to the flow, make it clap, make it roll. Yeah, it's a party, got juice, got throw. Hands in the air.

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1: 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Keep it locked, or you get worked out. Yeah, let me do another one. Yo, this is Terror Danger, and you listen to Two Cold and Months. Keep it locked here on the workout. Don't go nowhere else, because you're going to get a workout.

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You now tuned in to DJ Tuco and C-Mont. 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

My whole generation misguided, we are one and the same. It cuts me deep, I pray understanding that I won't be heard. I'm in line like everyone else, there's no exception. I lay still with my legs shaking out of anxiety. Some people ain't comfortable with their sexuality. It must be awful to wake up and live a lie. Society tells us we need money, we need a mortgage. We fall into what's expected instead of what we want. Greed fills the hungry and no one gives a fuck. We rely on the system that's failed us.